slowly. It's hard to say that I'd rather stay awake when I'm asleep, because my dreams are bursting at the seams.

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I say you look so fine that I really want to make you mine. 4, 5, 6, come on and get your kicks. Now you don't need to mind.

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Really wanna make you mine. 4, 5, 6, come on and get your kicks. 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
1: From the Sky News Centre at 7, the biggest single donation ever given to a political party in the UK has been made to Reform. It totals £36 million and comes from crypto billionaire Ben Dello. The party spent the summer having its finances scrutinised. Our correspondent Graham Stoffard has more.
2: He's written in the Telegraph today saying he's given this money to ensure a fair fight. He said, "My conclusion from Reform's recent troubles is that the party should spend less time trying to raise funds to compete on equal terms and more time preparing for government."
1: Leader Nigel Farage says he's honoured and humbled. Documents declassified on the 25th anniversary of 9/11 reveal how the UK was on Al-Qaeda's hit list back in 1998. There are several references in the files to plans by Osama bin Laden to hijack planes. The attacks in 2001 claimed nearly 3,000 lives. Donald Trump's son has defended his dad's record on Iran ahead of a visit by the US president to Ireland later. He's got engagements in Dublin and at his County Clare golf resort. Investigations found a peptide sold on social media as improving skin and hair was made up of 90% unknown chemicals. Despite ads marked not for human consumption, some sellers are advising the vial be injected. Peptides have proven benefits, but it's the unregulated market that's worrying scientists like Professor Perdita Baran.
3: There's a lot of impurities in it, and I would say it's only 10% pure. Those other chemicals that we don't know what they are could give them a small reaction or might not do anything, but somewhere down the line they might hang around in their body, they might affect them, and we just don't know that.
1: The seller's account in question's been closed. The men's US Open tennis final's been set. American Ben Shelton will face top seed Alexander Zverev tomorrow. And in rugby league, Wigan have won the Super League League Leaders' Shield. They finished 4 points clear of Leeds. That's the latest.
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7: Reasonably bright morning with some sunny spells breaking through for Shropshire this morning, but expect some showers mixed in with those bright spells later on this afternoon. Tops of 20 Celsius. Mark Edwards. Play songs that make you feel good. Morning. 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

0: Griff the trucker's checking in this morning. He says, on board, not too bad out there. He says, just walk the Jack Russell terrace. He says, keep the work going and have a good'un. And Daz, well...
1: Morning, Mr. Mark.
0: Morning.
1: Sunderland. Daz the dinosaur checking in on his rather calm...
0: Calm.
1: Saturday morning dog walk.
0: Oh, it's a calm one.
1: Hope you enjoyed your holiday, Mr. Mark. Back to the nosy grindstone.
0: Indeed.
1: Have a great day.
0: The nosy grindstone, indeed. Just for this morning, of course, until Monday. But we'll talk more about that in a bit. It's Tame Impala now.

0: Let's just turn my mic up a little bit. What's going on with this mic? Yeah, I know you go away for a few days and I know things might be broken.
1: Mark Edwards. Mark Edwards. Playing more of the songs that make you feel good. Sunshine Radio.
0: Anyway, how you been? Thank you to Ryan for looking after things. As he always does, we call him Safe Hands. We went down to Cornwall. So we had 5 days in Cornwall. And the weather turned out to be slightly better than had been expected. But it's always nice just to get away, isn't it? A getaway. What is it? A change is as good as a rest. Well, this is a rest and it was a change as well. Stayed in a nice little chalet down near Hale, which is just up from St Ives. It's funny, actually, we only spent one afternoon in St Ives. Toured around a bit, did it all. Even walked out to St Michael's Mount. Didn't pay the gate fee when we got there, which was like £21 per person. So we walked back again, because you could, because the tide was out. Anyway, so back to it then, and it's the EV motor show later on, but we'll talk about that after 8. Hope you're okay. Got some Anne-Marie in a sec, some Michael Jackson, and some Savage Garden for your Saturday. And don't forget to check in. You can do it on the WhatsApp, or you can do it over on the Sunshine Facebook page.
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So Top Gear in the papers today, the return of Top Gear. You've got the Grand Tour. It's back with its new hosts over on Amazon Prime. The BBC primed to bring back Top Gear with Jimmy Carr as the host, who's pretty fun. Wasn't he ever wasn't he the only person who was battling at the top of the leaderboard, starring a reasonably priced car, against Tom Cruise? 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

0: 7:28, welcome to the weekend. It's Mark back in the chair. Leon from Hightown Hereford later on with our EV Discovery Day, but more about that after 8. There's Savage Garden, then yes, Doctor and the Medics on the way. We'll also play you 5 seconds of some under Tasha Bedingfield and a roundup of the sport in moments.
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3: A reasonably bright morning with some sunny spells breaking through for Shropshire this morning, but expect some showers mixed in with those bright spells later on this afternoon. Tops of 20 Celsius.
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5: Newly promoted Hull have the chance to go top of the early Premier League table this afternoon, but they'd need to win away at Chelsea and hope champions Arsenal slip up at Sunderland tonight to end the day there. Two sides without a win or any goals from their first three games are also in action as Aston Villa host Nottingham Forest and Tottenham meet Everton. Spurs boss Roberto Di Zerbi believes their problems will end if they show more courage.
6: It's like we don't want the ball or we don't want to take any risk, because if we lose the ball, we concede goal. What is the problem? I'm the coach. I take the responsibility I have to take without problem, but I would like to play.
5: Elsewhere, Liverpool face Fulham, Crystal Palace take on Ipswich and Bournemouth play Brentford. Hearts made sure they didn't slip up in the Scottish League Cup as they eased to a 3-0 win at Stenhouse Muir. Hibs will hope to avoid a quarter-final upset at League One Ross County this afternoon. Another battle between the title-chasing Mercedes drivers looks to be on the cards in this afternoon's qualifying session for the Spanish Grand Prix. F1 Championship leader Kimi Antonelli set the fastest time in second practice after George Russell went quickest in the opening session. And Wigan will head into the Super League playoffs as league leaders Shield holders, thanks to a 50-12 win against Catalan Dragons.

0: Summer is over, isn't it? Hey, everybody, 5 seconds of summer at Sunshine Radio. Right, more over on our website, not just, of course, our Milky Myth thing, but also... you can win tickets to the Autumn Plant Fair at Hargus Croft Gardens, which is a beautiful 70-acre gardens. 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

0: I mean, there's a song that's been bobbing up and down the charts for about 6 months now, unwritten. Just check it, still in the top 40. Yeah, it's 29. It's going back up again, 29. It's Natasha Bedingfield at Sunshine Radio, 7:43. Anyway, you're okay then. How was your week? Did you check in on Save Us? You've got Usk Show, you've got Kington Show and our EV Discovery Day. Right in the middle of Hightown in Hereford, if you're thinking about a brand new electric car, or maybe that might have some hybrids, then don't forget to go pop along, check along. Go check it out, all right? 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

0: 4 minutes at Sunshine Radio. So they're no longer number one. In fact, Sienna Spira is now number one, but still holding their own in the charts and falling. It's Sam Fender, here's Olivia Dean Ramey, and it's Sunshine 751.
1: Now let go of everything I've heard.

Check our socials, huh? And you can see Chris Bloomer was up at Ludlow Food Festival yesterday, checking it all out. Please do support. Very important that the food festivals are kept going. And we have, of course, so many around our part of the world. There you are, Sam Fender, Olivia Dean, Ray Meehan, number 5 now, sitting at 5 in the charts. It hasn't suddenly plummeted and gone into oblivion yet. Maybe by Christmas.

0: It's the influencer's mantra. That'll be Dirty Cash, the adventures of Stevie V, the solo, singular adventure of Stevie V. Right, stick around after the news for 8. We're back with Ed Sheeran, Coldplay and Cat's Eye from the chart with Animal. Don't you go anywhere. Just brush your teeth.
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2: From the Sky News Centre at 8, Reform has been handed the biggest donation ever made to a UK political party. The £36 million sum's been given by crypto billionaire Ben Dello and follows months of headlines about the party's finances. A top secret dossier has revealed Osama bin Laden wanted to carry out an attack in Britain years before 9/11. The CIA had strong indications the UK was on the Al-Qaeda leader's hit list back in 1998. The details are among a trove of documents declassified as people around the world marked 25 years since the terror attacks. Joy Bennett's son Ollie was among 67 British people killed.
3: I don't look at images. I can't. I don't want to. Last night something... Well, obviously, because now I just cover my eyes. I mean, I just don't want to see that again.
2: Ireland's rolling out one of its biggest security operations for the arrival this morning of Donald Trump. Among engagements, the US president is visiting his County Clare golf resort. Around 70 firefighters are battling flames in an East London 18th floor flat. 10 engines were called to a poplar area early this morning. Experts warn an unregulated peptide market on social media is a health crisis waiting to happen, with an investigation finding products filled with unknown chemicals. They're marketed as for research and not human consumption, but some buyers are injecting them on the promise of improved skin and hair. Personal trainer Jack Sarginson uses unregulated peptides.
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2: 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And Ben Shelton's beaten fellow American Francis Tiafoe to reach the US Open tennis final. He'll meet Germany's Alexander Zverev. That's the latest. 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
0: A reasonably bright morning with some sunny spells breaking through for Shropshire this morning, but expect some showers mixed in with those bright spells later on this afternoon. Tops of 20 Celsius. Market.

Ed Sheeran and Sing. Maybe not. Tuesday out of tune. Checking in this morning, Christina Grafton, also Colin Chibnall Smith, John Robery and Sandra Maskell. Good morning, guys. Are you ready for the weekend? It's going to be a busy weekend as well. Loads going on today. More about that in a minute after Coldplay.

It's Coldplay, and it's a sky full of stars. So busy, busy, busy. Today, Kington Show, gates open in 49 minutes. I'm on 9 o'clock. If you want to get a ticket on the gate, £17 for adults. And 10 to 17 year olds, £8 on the gate. Under 10s get in for free. Usk Show is on today, and our EV Discovery Day is completely free for you to pop along in Hightown in Hereford and check out all the latest electric cars. All the big manufacturers will be represented, so if you want to go along and have a look at a brand new car for you, you can book your test drive. Also, Leon's show will be there from the middle of Hightown from 10 this morning. And also, if your kids love Transformers, then there's chances for TikToks and selfies and things with them as well. So it's all happening. Hightown in Hereford, 10. Well, 9.30, actually.

0: cat eye? Animal. Mark Edwards. Mark Edwards. Sunshine Radio. 13 past 8 then, welcome to September the 12th. Thanks to Safe Hands Ryan for looking after things during the week whilst we were away down in Cornwall. Boy, that was a drive to get back yesterday. Going down on Monday, fine, no trouble at all. Yesterday, it took 7 hours. I literally was saying, we've got to pull over just that I can stop staring at the road. Anyway, got back. That was horrible. It's going to be a while till we go back to Cornwall, I tell you, just because of the drive. Anyway, had a good time. But we did do a bit of binging because we Airbnb'd a chalet, which was lovely, which turned out actually to be on one of those John Fowler holiday parks, which is really weird. It was a privately owned chalet, but it was on a John Fowler holiday park. So I assume, and we didn't, that we could have used all the facilities, like the swimming pool, everything, and we didn't take our cossies. But we did a bit of binge watching, and we ploughed our way through Trigger Point, which was brilliant. I mean, on TV, I guess, is what, up to episode 3 or 4. We watched all 6 of them. ITV kept plugging Nobody's Fool in the breaks, which is there with Danny Dyer and Emily Attic as their attempt, I suppose, at another attempt at trying to do a traitor show. Anyway, it's been axed as of this morning. Nobody's Fool, no surprise, axed. Which means Emily Attic available for the Inbetweeners movie, because that was the other thing that dropped whilst we were away, the teaser saying that the new movie's in production with the four lads in the car. And I had to check it wasn't AI at first, that it was actually genuine. Very good. I can't say what Jay says at the end of it. Anyway, really looking forward to that. It is 8:15, we're back in the chair, and back in the charts, Dua Lipa next.
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3: Darling, I'm stressed. 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

Must be in some kind of Netflix show or it's a TikTok trend, but it's back in the top 10. Training season. Dua Lipa's 20 past 8 mark here at Sunshine Radio. More of the songs to make you feel good for the weekend. German Language Day today. Also, in Australia and Canada and Japan. Why only those three countries? I don't know. National Video Games Day. And it's World Dolphin Day. I can't speak dolphin, don't I?

share, love and understanding at Sunshine Radio 825 Abergavenny Food Festival is coming. 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Need to do it in advance as well. You can't turn up on the day.

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5: A reasonably bright morning with some sunny spells breaking through for Shropshire this morning, but expect some showers mixed in with those bright spells later on this afternoon. Tops of 20 Celsius.
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7: Newly promoted Hull have the chance to go top of the early Premier League table this afternoon, but they'd need to win away at Chelsea and hope champions Arsenal slip up at Sunderland tonight to end the day there. Two sides without a win or any goals from their first three games are also in action as Aston Villa host Nottingham Forest and Tottenham meet Everton. Spurs boss Roberto Di Zerbi believes their problems will end if they show more courage.
8: It's like we don't want the ball, or we don't want to take any risk, because if we lose the ball, we concede goal. What is the problem? I'm the coach. I take the responsibility I have to take without problem, but I would like to play.
7: Elsewhere, Liverpool face Fulham, Crystal Palace take on Ipswich, and Bournemouth play Brentford. Hearts made sure they didn't slip up in the Scottish League Cup as they eased to a 3-0 win at Stenhouse Muir. Hibs will hope to avoid a quarter-final upset at League One Ross County this afternoon. Another battle between the title-chasing Mercedes drivers looks to be on the cards in this afternoon's qualifying session for the Spanish Grand Prix. F1 Championship leader Kimi Antonelli set the fastest time in second practice after George Russell went quickest in the opening session. And Wigan will head into the Super League playoffs as league leaders Shield holders, thanks to a 50-12 win against Catalan Dragons.

Top five albums then as of last night's chart. Blood of Your Empire by President. Ooh, grim. Number four, Michael Jackson, The Essential. Number three, You Seem Pretty Sad for a Girl So In Love, Olivia Rodrigo. Number two, she's storming the singles chart as well, Adela. Not Adele, Adela. With Prima. And number one, Kasabian straight in with Act 3. If you're off to the movies this weekend, at 5, The End of Oak Street. Number 4 is Toy Story 5. At number 3, Insidious, Out of the Further. Number 2 is The Odyssey, and still number 1 movie is Spider-Man Brand New Day.

the 9. Welcome to Saturday, it's Sunshine Radio. Mark here. After 9, we got our flashback. After 10, Leon is right in the middle of Hightown. It's our EV Discovery Day. If you want a new car, go have a look. No, come

0: Hugel, Ultranate and Imel Angel. Move Into the Sun, one of the big Ibiza anthems this summer, and a huge top 10 hit. 8:43, stick around for Wet Leg coming up. Jennifer Lopez, a brilliant new one from Ray as well here at Sunshine.
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Sunday morning, 8:48, wet leg. Now, this weekend, over at Montpellier Gardens in Cheltenham, it is Cheltenham's Party in the Park with Edward Dantas' fun fair there. And, well, there'll be a large fun fair throughout the weekend, both today and tomorrow. It's free entry if you want to pop along, enjoy some rides. Also, foam party, dino and fire shows going on. 11 o'clock start today and 11 o'clock start tomorrow, all right? And also, runs along till about 10:30 tonight. So there's loads going on. Party in the Park, Cheltenham, today.

0: Daffy's been on. He said you realise that you said news for 11 coming up, huh? Not 9. I'm blaming it on the 7-hour drive back from Cornwall yesterday. My brain obviously thinks it's Monday and that I've just come on air. I'm tired. All right, we are off to the 80s next, going to the year that the £1 coin went into circulation and the £1 note was phased out. Some people might get it from that, if you remember. If you were there, of course you will. Some great tunes all lined up in 2 minutes after the news for, now everybody together, the news for 9. That's correct.
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2: From the Sky News Centre at 9, the biggest single donation ever given to a political party in the UK has been made to Reform. It totals £36 million and comes from crypto billionaire Ben Dello. The party spent the summer having its finances scrutinised. Our correspondent Graham Stothard has more.
3: He's written in the Telegraph today saying he's given this money to ensure a fair fight. He said, "My conclusion from Reform's recent troubles is that the party should spend less time trying to raise funds to compete on equal terms and more time preparing for government."
2: Labour's accused the party of dodgy finances, which it denies. Donald Trump's arrived at Dublin Airport ahead of a two-day visit to Ireland. The US president's engagements include a meeting with Prime Minister Micheál Martin and a trip to his County Clare golf resort. Irish police are staging a huge security operation. Half of an 18th floor flat has been damaged in a fire in East London. Dozens of crews were called to the scene in Poplar this morning. Campaigners in support of assisted dying insist their fight's not over, despite MPs voting to reject legalising it in England and Wales. Proposals are unlikely to be put before the Commons again this side of a general election. Critics raised safeguarding concerns and want focus now to shift to improving end-of-life care. Sport, and Ben Shelton is into his first Grand Slam tennis final. He came from a set down to beat Francis Tiafoe in an all-American showdown at the US Open.
4: "It's not easy playing here on Arthur Ashe. You're playing in front of all your favourite athletes and movie stars. So to be able to keep your head down and focus for over 3 hours is not an easy task."
2: Shelton will face Alexander Zverev of Germany in tomorrow's showpiece. And the cast of Saturday Night Live UK has a new Prime Minister to take on when the second series starts tonight. Jeff Goldblum is the host. That's the latest. I'm Matt.
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0: Reasonably bright morning with some sunny spells breaking through for Shropshire this morning, but expect some showers mixed in with those bright spells later on this afternoon. Tops of 20 Celsius.
1: We have to go back in time. 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
0: Yeah, we're off to the year that seat belts were made compulsory in the front seat of cars. Richard Noble set a new world land speed record of 633 miles per hour. The Thames flood barrier was raised for the first time in a flood alert. And the British Leyland Metro became Britain's biggest selling car. Saw one the other day in Hereford. It's in really good condition as well. Well loved by its owner. 07988 607080 is our WhatsApp number, and we're kicking off with New Edition, featuring a very young and pipsqueaky Bobby Brown and Ralph Tresvant. It's Candy Girl.
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0: Nana Hey Hey, Kiss Him Goodbye, Bananarama. It's 14 past nine. Hello, it's Mark, it's Saturday.
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0: Ah, we're in the year that President Reagan proposed the Star Wars defense system. The Hitler diaries were published and then declared fake. As we mentioned earlier, the £1 coin was launched. And at the box office, it was An Officer and a Gentleman, Airplane 2, the sequel, Flashdance, The Dark Crystal, Tron, and Educating Rita. So get some of your guesses this morning. Let's see how you're getting on for round one on the flashback. Pete and Maz in Gloucester, you are correct. Dawn and Charles in a sunny Kington, correct as well. Where are we? Nice to have you back. Thank you very much. Claire in a cloudy Cheltenham with the right answer. Morning, Debs. You've got it right as well. And welcome back. Thank you very much from Chris Parry. You've got the year as well. 07988 607080 is our WhatsApp number. As we continue with Joe Jackson, next.
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Love Is a Stranger, Eurythmics. But what year are we in on this morning's flashback? It's 9:25. Loads of time for you to still have a guess. Here comes the Thompson Twins, Spyglass at the

0: 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We are detective.
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0: More clues for you then. Cordless phones. We're not talking mobile phones. We're talking the ones where you had the aerial that you pulled up and you walked around and said, I'm in the living room now. Now I'm in the kitchen. Oh, hang on, you're breaking up. I'll go back to the base station. The chicken McNugget arrived. Tokyo Disneyland did as well. Dennis Wilson of the Beach Boys drowned while swimming off his boat in California. Thin Lizzy spit up. The BBC broadcast the first ever live match of the day. Can you believe that? The racehorse Shergar was kidnapped and a £2 million ransom demanded. Manchester United won the FA Cup. Liverpool, the First Division title. Pam and Roy, Amanda, correct this morning. Well done. Phil McKenna's in Barrow-upon-Soar with the right answer. What else have we got? Angie in Churchdown. You are correct as well. Keep them coming. We're halfway. 07988 60 70 80. Continuing with Yazoo, Freeze and Donna Summer.
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0: Okay, let's give you some more clues, shall we? From our mystery, well, it's still a mystery yet. This is the year that Cecil Parkinson admitted having an affair with his former secretary, Sarah Keyes, in the Cabinet Office. The Walton sextuplets were born. Margaret Thatcher was re-elected for a second term. We lost the legend David Niven. And Neil Kinnock became the new Labour leader. Civil war broke out in the Lebanon and an IRA bomb exploded outside Harrods. Some more of your guesses this morning. Gary Butler's in Abergavenny. He says, is it 1978? Not by a long chalk, my friend. Have another go. Nikki in Hereford, Nikki from Hereford, currently in Lanzarote. Correct. You've still got three songs to go. Maybe four if I can squeeze another in. You never know. The Police were number one with Every Breath You Take. We also have Howard Jones and New Order on your Saturday flashback.
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Howard Jones and new song at Sunshine Radio. But from what year are we in? Times are running out. The Police, Every Breath You Take, and Turn It Up Loud, one of the all-time greatest tunes.

New orders Blue Monday then. But from what year? Well, I can tell you. We were in 1983 this morning. 1983. Nick has another one for you tomorrow. And Leon is right in the middle of Hightown in Hereford as our EV Discovery Day is underway. You want to go check out a brand new car and say hi to Leon? You can. And he's next.

0: Dolce Vita. 1983 on the flashback this morning. Another one tomorrow for you. And Leon is next.
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2: From the Sky News Centre at 10, a crypto businessman's given Reform £36 million, a record one-off amount for a UK political party. MPs last week backed a £100,000 cap on foreign donations, but it's not law yet. Reform's deputy leader Richard Tice claims Ben Dello's moving back to Britain from Hong Kong.
3: It's up front so that the Labour Party can't legislate against it in their usual jealous, vindictive way. And it'll be spent across a range of things, including, vitally, campaign managers, really good people. Both the main parties spend in the order of £40 million in a general election year.
2: The Lib Dems accused Nigel Farage of trying to buy power. Donald Trump has begun a two-day visit to Ireland. The US president's in Dublin for a meeting with Prime Minister Micheál Martin before he heads to the Irish Open Golf at his course in County Clare. A huge security operation's in place. He's begun by meeting President Catherine Connolly, which our correspondent Stephen Murphy says may have been a little awkward.
4: She, over the years, when she was a TD or an Irish MP, has always been very critical of Donald Trump, of his policies, and indeed of him as a person. She actually took part in a protest against one of his previous visits here.
2: The Ministry of Defence has denied reports an error with a military plane's flight plan led to this week's air traffic control chaos. 2,000 flights were grounded because of the glitch on Tuesday and Wednesday. Police have warned masked protesters at two demos in Portsmouth later they could be arrested. New powers are being used to ban face coverings after disorder in the city last weekend. Dozens of firefighters are battling flames in an 18th floor flat in East London. It broke out at a 22-storey building in Poplar early this morning. And World Champions England will kick off Rugby Union's WXV tournament later using a smaller ball. It's part of a controversial trial in the women's game to see if it's easier to handle and kick. That's the latest. I'm Matt Steele.
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6: Today it's going to be cloudy with outbreaks of rain turning increasingly heavy at times. Wind strengthening into the afternoon with highs of 22 degrees. Tonight your overnight low is 15 degrees. And tomorrow a cloudy start with some showery outbreaks of rain at first. Brighter spells likely developing in the afternoon. Your highs tomorrow 21 degrees. Thank you to Mark for the breakfast show. And good morning. I'm Leon here live from Hightown, Hereford for the next few hours. Keeping you company with loads of great music. Sienna Spyro is on the way. The brand new UK number one. I'll play you Yellow, but first, here's Amy Winehouse.

0: and gentlemen, this is Billy McCluskey from Palm Springs reporting for NBC Sports of America. 20 seconds to the start of the 31st party of the race on a hot sunny afternoon.
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0: Sienna Sparrow, Great Expectation at Sunshine Radio. Hello, happy Saturday. How are you? I'm Leon with you for the next few hours. Thank you to Mark for the breakfast show. He, of course, is back on Monday. But exciting times. I have been let free from the studio today. I'm here in the centre of Hereford for our EV Discovery Day. It is so exciting. And I love the fact that they've chosen the only presenter on Sunshine Radio that can't drive to host a car day. It's good, isn't it? So this is our EV Discovery Day, a hands-on showcase of the latest electric cars from Volkswagen, Audi, Kia, Dacia, Renault, Omoda, Jaecoo and BYD. 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Optimus Prime and Bumblebee from the Transformers are here for great photo opportunities and to keep the kids entertained while you talk all about the EV cars with the experts. We are here in Hightown, Hereford until 4 o'clock this afternoon for the EV Discovery Day. So if you're thinking about switching up your car, if you're thinking about ditching petrol and going for an EV, or maybe you've already got an EV and want to go for an upgrade, or maybe you've got a hybrid and want to go all in on EV, then why not come down, check out the cars we've got here on offer and get your questions answered. I'm here all afternoon to play the music. And up next, music from Scouting for Girls and David Gray. 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

Scouting for Girls, This Ain't a Love Song. Hello, it's Leon with you then, live from the centre of Hightown, Hereford, right by the Bull, the old house in the background. I can see the butter market in front of me as well. Really in the heart of Hereford here. It's fantastic to do a show here. Never done a show, obviously done the Christmas lights from Hightown, but never actually done a show right from the middle of Hightown in Hereford. It's really cool. Right, we're going to stop the festivities surrounding the big car show today to do the pub quiz, because we've got to have the Saturday morning pub quiz. Gather around, five questions to test your grey matter for the weekend ahead. Are you ready? Here's question number one. What is the name of Dolly Parton's theme park? The late, great Dolly Parton. We have lost a legend, but her theme park lives on. What is it called? Number two, Anthony Costa, Duncan James, Lee Ryan and Simon Webb made up which boy band? So number two, Anthony Costa, Duncan James, Lee Ryan and Simon Webb made up which boy band? I'll give you a clue. They were live in Hereford a couple of weeks ago at the Amp at the Courtyard. Number three, because of myths around the Mayan calendar, people believed that the end of the world would arrive in which year? So because of myths around the Mayan calendar, people believed that the end of the world would arrive in which year? It was only a while ago, but which year was it? Number four, according to a recent YouGov poll, 31% of Brits picked what flavour as their favourite crisp flavour? I mean, this is a question that could start a debate, isn't it? An absolute debate. What is your favourite crisp? I can tell you that Ready Salted is the best selling, but 31% of Britons picked their favourite flavour. What was it? And number five, what kind of vehicle was a penny farthing? What kind of vehicle was a penny farthing? That's your five questions on the pub quiz this morning. I will have the answers for you in about 20 minutes' time. First of all, music from MJ Cole and David Gray.

0: MJ Cole, Crazy Love at Sunshine Radio. So if you notice, the evenings are a bit chillier at the moment, haven't they? All of a sudden, it's gone very autumnal, which means all of a sudden I'm reaching for that remote control and looking for something to watch on telly rather than maybe hanging out in the garden and reading in the nice evening light. So the big TV shows are coming back this week, and one of the biggest launches on Sunday, Big Brother, returns to ITV. I'm not necessarily a massive fan of reality show, apart from maybe The Traitors. Big Brother is the one that I will give time to and see if it's any good. I tend to stop watching after a while, but if it's a good one, I will stay the course. The house looks gorgeous this year. They've released the photos of the house, and it's the same house as last year, but they've stripped back all the sort of really bright colours that it had last year, and they've gone for this really nice sort of regal reds, burgundies and green theming with gold trim. It looks absolutely gorgeous. One of the nicest looking Big Brother houses ever. It's really spacious. The old Big Brother houses were really sort of cramped in to get the tension brewing, but they seem to have gone more spacious in recent years. But yeah, their house is ready, and the housemates will be entering the famous Big Brother house with AJ Adudu and Will Best tomorrow on ITV. Looking forward to that. This is Leon with you on Sunshine Radio. Music on the way from Erasure, Bruno Mars, and I've got the answers to the pub quiz.
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Bruno Mars, The Lazy Song at Sunshine Radio. Time then for some answers to your Saturday morning pub quiz. Number one, what is the name of Dolly Parton's theme park? It is Dollywood. I really fancy going. I know it's over in America. It'll be quite a trek, but it looks amazing. It really genuinely does. Number two, Anthony Costa, Duncan James, Lee Ryan and Simon Webb made up which boy band? The Mighty Blue. Number three, because of myths around the Mayan calendar, people believed that the end of the world would arrive in which year? It was 2012. Do you remember it? December 2012. There was a woman I worked with that genuinely believed it was going to end. She wouldn't have it any other way. She genuinely believed it was going to end. Obviously, it was in December, so we had to ask her, if you genuinely believe it's going to end, why are you buying all your friends Christmas presents? Duh. At number four, according to a recent YouGov poll, 31% of Britons picked what flavour as their favourite flavour crisp. Like I said, this could start an endless debate. For me, I'm quite partial to prawn cocktail. I know, stinky breath, but I do like a prawn cocktail crisp. What is your favourite? Or pickled onion monster munch. But according to a recent poll, the favourite flavour apparently of 31% of us, cheese and onion. A classic. I agree. Good flavour. Number five, what kind of vehicle was a penny farthing? That was a bicycle. A bicycle. I just cycled down today. It's hard to find somewhere to lock it up, though. The bike racks in Hereford don't quite fit. All right, then. Well done. If you got 5 out of 5, you are a Sunshine Radio genius for the weekend ahead. Award yourself that house point. Going to take you to the next ad break with music from the Tom Robinson Band. This is a classic.

0: Tom Robinson Band, 2468 Motorway. And if you are planning, you're heading down a motorway soon, thinking you need a new car to tackle your next motorway trip, you want to get down Hightown, Hereford today, because we are hosting the Sunshine Radio EV Discovery Day, a free hands-on showcase of the latest electric cars from Volkswagen, Audi, Kia, Dacia, Renault, Omoda, Jaku and BYD. They're all here in front of me now, glistening under the sun. They all look amazing. I want to get in and check them out. 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We've got experts here on hand to help you discover how electric driving could fit into your life. 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You can meet Optimus Prime and Bumblebee from the Transformers for some photos and full-on blockbuster energy. We are here in Hightown till 4 o'clock this afternoon. Come and join us for the EV Discovery Day. Up next, music from Billy Joel.
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1: Sunshine Radio weather.
2: Cloudy today with outbreaks of rain, turning increasingly heavy at times, wind strengthening into the afternoon. Your highs today, 22 degrees. Tonight, your overnight low is 15 degrees, and tomorrow it's going to be a cloudy start with some showery outbreaks of rain at first. Brighter spells likely developing in the afternoon. Your highs tomorrow, 21 degrees. Hello, it's Leon with you live from Hightown, Hereford for our EV Car Spectacular. On the way, I've got music from Gary Newman and Naina. First of all, it's Bob Sinclair. They're on.

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0: Gary Newman and Cars, the perfect song for today, because we are live in Hightown, Hereford. It is the EV Car Day, a fantastic array of cars from brands such as Volkswagen, Audi, Kia, Dacia, Renault, Omodo, Jaku and BYD. I'm actually parked up behind the Jaku cars right now. They're looking very, very stylish indeed. Loads of cars to come and explore down here in the middle of Hightown. We are right outside the Butter Market, so do feel free to come on down and say hello. We've also got some energy companies here today on hand with smart charging tips, green tariffs and ways to make going electric easier and cheaper just for your wallet, which is very, very good indeed. And if you're bringing the kids along, don't worry, they're going to be entertained. The Transformers, Optimus Prime and Bumblebee are here as well. We're here all the way through until 4 o'clock this afternoon. Come and check out all the amazing cars and offers and come and say hello. It's Leon with you on Sunshine Radio. On the way, I've got music from George Ezra and Wilson Phillips.
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Hold On, Wilson Phillips at Sunshine Radio, the songs that make you feel good. And if you enjoyed that, we have got bucket loads of great tunes coming your way the rest of the morning. Flicking through the papers today, and we're talking about technology. Obviously, I'm here surrounded by all these amazing EV cars. Looking at technology, a scientist today says he can understand what chickens are saying thanks to AI. The University of Tokyo professor claims that by using technology to analyse the chickens' vocalisations, he can decipher six distinct emotional states: hunger, fear, anger, contentment and excitement and distress with 80% accuracy. The study was spearheaded by Professor Adrian David Chuk. It's a perfect name for it, isn't it? And he plans to adapt the AI techniques to other animals. We're going to be able to talk to the animals. How cool. It's going to be like Dr. Dolittle. Also in the news today, according to a report, about 1 in 10 people have been intimate at the office. The other 9 in 10, they work in IT.

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2: 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It's free admission to the site, £1.50 per train ride. They've got a ground level track there with rides from Broomiehill Junction Station, elevated level track rides from Crompton High Level Station. They've got a gauge one, Garden Railway, Model Boating Lake. 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It is a great day out. 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

Alien on the Wall. It's Suzanne Vega at Sunshine Radio. Saturday, the 12th of September. This is Leon live from Hightown in Hereford. It is the incredible EV car show. We've got a range of cars from different suppliers. Jaeku right in front of me, Renault as well. But it's not just about the cars. It's about the infrastructure and making sure you've got the right tariff on your electricity provider and also the infrastructure at home, making charging easy, which is why we've got the guys from Charge Easy with us as well to give you advice with your EV charging points. And they're also battery storage specialists as well. So they'll get you all set up. I mean, it is incredible the difference in the EV makes. We used to have a Ford Kuga to fill the tank. It was about 85 quid a time. Over the last year, we've taken a look at our charging bill on our EV, and we haven't gone over £200 in a year. It's incredible. So why not come down and talk about changing up for an EV car this afternoon right here in Hightown, Hereford. This is Leon with you. On the way, I've got the brand new tune from Dodgy. First of all, it's Calvin Harris with Tom Grennan. When you-

0: Dodgy Summer Forever at Sunshine Radio. And if you want to see lead singer of Dodgy, Nigel Clark, live on stage, he's actually headlining the Worcester Music Festival, which is taking place this weekend. 3 days of music across 25 venues, and he's going to be playing at the King's Head in Sidbury with Liam Fender. Go and check him out. This is Leon from the EV Car Festival in Hightown, Hereford, bringing you some great music this morning. Blossoms play next.
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6: Happy 70th. 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

Can't Get You Out of Head. That's Kylie Minogue at Sunshine Radio. Big news for her this week. She has been announced as the support act for Harry Styles' US tour. So the Minogue is going to be taking the US by storm next year. If you're looking for something to do out and about today, why not head down to Cheltenham? They've got the Party in the Park today and tomorrow at Montpellier Gardens. It's free entry and there's going to be a large fun fair throughout the weekend. All entertainment, of course, is subject to weather conditions. And right now there is a very dark cloud heading over Hightown, Hereford. And the wind's going up, actually being attacked by a gazebo right now. But it looks like there's some fantastic activities lined up for the day, including Bluey and Stitch. There's going to be a dino invasion, Punch and Judy. You've got Foam Party as well, Gru and the Minions, and the Toy Story Gang are all there as well. So if you fancy heading to Montpellier in Cheltenham, there's a Party in the Park, free entry today and tomorrow.

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2: Cloudy today with outbreaks of rain turning increasingly heavy at times. Wind strengthening into the afternoon with highs of 22 degrees. Tonight your overnight low is 15 degrees. And tomorrow a cloudy start with some showery outbreaks of rain at first. Brighter spells likely developing in the afternoon. Your highs tomorrow, 21 degrees.

Loveful Cardigans at Sunshine Radio. Getting very windy now down here in Hightown, Hereford. You can probably hear the gazebo flapping away behind me. We'll just ignore that as I try and do battle with it. I was looking through the celebrity birthday today's, hoping there'd be something car related. Nothing, I'm afraid. I can't shoehorn it in for our EV Discovery Day, but it is the 12th of September 2026. Linda Gray, who was Sue Ellen Ewing on Dallas, she is 86 today. Ben Folds from Ben's Fold 5 celebrates his 60th birthday, and Jennifer Hudson, who was on American Idol 3. She starred in many Broadway shows and hosted the Jennifer Hudson Show. She's 45 today. Sydney Sweeney, the model, is 29 today, but born on this day in 1965. The legend that is Moby is celebrating his birthday, so digging out one of his classics. Remember the late 90s? All his tunes were on adverts everywhere, weren't they? His incredible album Play, which I used to listen to so much. I think every track from that ended up as music from an ad break. So let's celebrate his birthday now. Why Does My Heart Feel So Bad? This is Moby on Sunshine.

0: The sound of 100 adverts, I think, back in the late 90s. Moby, Why Does My Heart Feel So Sad? It's Sunshine Radio live from Hightown, Hereford on a Saturday afternoon. And it's really bustling down here for our EV Discovery Day. I'm outside the butter market and I can see that the shops are busy, the coffee cart's busy, loads of people down here. It's not just us. Hereford Market, of course, is underway. Loads of different stalls selling their wares. So come and check that out if you're coming down for the EV Discovery Day. But I am surrounded by some really beautiful looking cars here. And you really are encouraged to get your hands on them, explore them, climb in, bring the kids down so they can climb in and check out the back seats, check out the boots, open all the doors and really explore the cars we've got on offer. It's not just that, we've got experts from electric providers and of course EV charging point advice as well from the guys at Charge Easy. So do come and check out our EV Discovery Day if you are thinking about switching up to an EV in the next few months. Right, this is Sunshine Radio. Some great music coming your way this hour, including Katy Perry and the Backstreet Boys next.
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As Long As You Love Me, the Backstreet Boys on Sunshine Radio. So I'm in Hightown, Hereford, this afternoon. It's live. There's a dog right behind me, a lovely little sausage dog, actually. He wants to get on air, doesn't he? Anyway, so we're live from the EV Discovery Day, and I tried to look through the papers to find a really good car story, seeing as that's what we're doing today. The best I could find was this. A man in Canada turned heads when he was pulled over driving a child-sized pink Barbie Jeep down a busy road. This is one of those kids' toys that you can drive around with, you know, one of those kids' cars. Photos show Casper Lincoln wearing aviator glasses, slowly cruising near a construction site before police arrested him. Lincoln admits he'd had drinks and blew over the legal limit, but insists he wasn't being reckless because, and I quote, he was using the hand signals and everything. I bet the police had a few hand signals for him as well. Police nearly impounded the toy Jeep, but friends persuaded them to let him take it home. Lincoln faces drunk under the influence charges, but he says he's embracing the memes. I mean, come on. Even Ken would be embarrassed, wouldn't he? This is Sunshine Radio and Mumford & Sons for you on a Saturday afternoon.

0: Mumford & Sons, I Will Wait. It's the songs that make you feel good on a Saturday afternoon. If you're looking for something to do of an evening, Friday the 18th of September, there's a pub night at Stanton Lacey Village Hall. It's a special pub night starting from 8pm. Andrew Francis Butchers will be serving freshly cooked steak baps, hot dogs and food cooked to order. 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That's Stanton Lacey Village Hall, Friday the 18th of September from 8pm. You can get the full details of that on our website, sunshineradio.co.uk. Just click on what's on. And don't forget, if you've got a charity, community or non-profit event coming up, get it listed on our what's on section, and you might even get a shout out right here on Sunshine Radio. 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

if this is it, Huey Lewis and the News. Sunshine Radio from the EV Car Discovery Day in Hightown, Hereford. It is September the 12th, 2026. Today, apparently, is Chocolate Milkshake Day. It's dedicated to the chocolate version of the frothy and thick drink, usually made with milk, ice cream and flavoured syrup. I've actually found the original recipe, which appeared in a British newspaper in 1885. And believe it or not, the original recipe, you were encouraged to put a shot of whiskey in it. Maybe not do that if you're making one for the kids right now, all right? It's Video Games Day today, one of the most popular entertainment industries in the world, now surpassing movies and music in its annual revenue. Today acknowledges the art and science behind video games and appreciates the skills required to play them. Something I've learned as I try and play against my boys these days, one of the skills is to be under 30 if you want to be any good at them. This is Sunshine Radio, and I have got a song that is 100% pure joy.

0: Isn't that a brilliant tune? Ray with her sisters Amma and Absolutely. That is Joy at Sunshine Radio. The video is really good. It's her running around London, giving out flowers and counting the smiles as she spreads the joy. What fantastic video. All right, then, it's Leon with you live from Hightown, Hereford. We're taking Hereford electric with our EV Discovery Day. If you haven't yet made it down to Hightown in Hereford, there is plenty of time to come and discover a showcase of the latest EV cars from Volkswagen, Audi, Kia, Dacia, Renault, Omodo, Jaku and BYD. We're actually encouraging you to climb in them, check them out, open all the doors, explore the boot, make sure the car's right for you, and then you can also chat with the experts and discover how electric driving could fit into your life. We've also got some future-focused energy companies here on hand to help you with smart charging tips, your green tariffs and ways to make going electric easier and cheaper, with advice on infrastructure such as getting your charging point installed in town as well. We're here until 4 o'clock. And to keep the kids entertained, our friends at Area 151 have brought Bumblebee and Optimus Prime from Transformers, so you can get some good photo opportunities with the kids. I say friends, Area 151. I mean, every time I go in there with my youngest, who's Pokemon obsessed, they do actually drain my bank account. So thank you for that. This is Leon Video on Sunshine Radio, bringing you the tunes for your Saturday afternoon. Up next, it's music from Tattoo and Robbie Williams.
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10: 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Now, roll up your sleeve.
11: You don't have to have a shingles vaccination the minute you turn 70.
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11: But it's a good idea. Shingles is an extremely painful disease that's more likely to affect older people. If you know someone in their 70s, make sure they ask their GP whether they're eligible for a free shingles vaccination.

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Nestled under the iconic Hargis Ridge, with stunning views across to the Black Mountains, the internationally acclaimed 70-acre Hargis Croft Garden is getting ready for its autumn plant fair, and it's going to be a big one this year. Over 65 exhibitors on site. 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Terms and conditions apply, and entries close at midnight on Sunday, September the 13th. Midnight tomorrow. 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
1: Cloudy today with outbreaks of rain turning increasingly heavy at times. Wind strengthening into the afternoon with highs of 22 degrees. Tonight your overnight low is 15 degrees. And tomorrow a cloudy start with some showery outbreaks of rain at first. Brighter spells likely developing in the afternoon. Your highs tomorrow, 21 degrees.

Sandy Tom. I wish I was a punk rocker. And I am sat literally just metres away from when she sat to sing to the crowds at the Christmas light switch on about a decade or so ago. Hey, this is Leon live from Hightown, Hereford, for our EV Discovery Day. Your chance to come down, see all the incredible EV cars that are on offer from the likes of Volkswagen, Audi, Kia, Dacia, Renault, Omodo, Jaku and BYD. It's your chance to get your questions answered as well. Questions about the infrastructure, questions to energy companies on smart charging tips, and also questions about just general questions, anything about the EVs. You can climb into the boots, take a look and explore the cars. We got an EV about 2 years ago, and one of the big things we were worried about is the range, you know, range anxiety. You hear about that, don't you? I can say the first time we travelled down to Cornwall in our EV, it was a bit nerve-wracking trying to find the charge points, but even in the 2 years since we've had one, the infrastructure has developed and it's getting so much easier to find different charging points. But if you've got questions like that, come down, get them answered here at the EV Discovery Day in the centre of Hereford. We're going to be catching up with the latest on our local sports teams after Ariana Grande.

0: Ariana Grande, Hate That I Made You Love Me. I tell you what, despite some black clouds circling Hightown Hereford, we've been really lucky so far. The weather's held off here in the centre of Hereford. In fact, it's nice and bright and sunny if you're coming down to see all the EV cars for our Discovery Day. The good weather means, hopefully, it's good news for our local sports teams. And top of the table, Hereford FC return to Edgar Street this afternoon, where they entertain third place promotion favourites South Shields. Yes, it's Hereford versus South Shields. The Bulls come into this weekend's contest at the summit of the National League North, 2 points clear of Macclesfield and today's opponents, South Shields. After Worksop Town and Southport, Harbour Town as well became the latest to lose to Hereford on Tuesday night, courtesy of a goal from each of the Bulls' strikers. And if you look at the previous matches against South Shields, Hereford actually edged this fixture on 3 wins to South Shields 2. So fingers crossed it's going to be a good match for the Bulls at Edgar Street this afternoon. Kickoff is at 3 o'clock. Ludlow Town take on Hereford Pegasus in the FA Vars. Kickoff is at 3 o'clock, so Ludlow will be making the trip to Hereford this afternoon. Meanwhile, Monmouth FC travel to Abertillie Excelsiors today, while their seconds are at Caldecott Castle. Kickoff for Monmouth Town versus Abertillie Excelsiors is at 2:30, and Abergavenny Town are on the road facing Abercan United. Kickoff also at 2:30. Good luck to all our local sports teams.
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Andy Woolhole's Bohemian Like You at Sunshine Radio. 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
1: Hue and Cry, Labour of Love. You're probably familiar with that song from playing Grand Theft Auto. 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Right, I'm struggling to see my screen right now because it's actually quite sunny at the moment. So I'm going to try and tell you what's coming up next, because it's not the 80s we're going to, it's the 2000s. We're going to take a seat on the naughty step. Three tunes in a row, all from the 2000s. I've got the Kings of Leon, Girls Aloud and Gorillaz playing next.
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0: one of the best tracks of the 2000s, I reckon. Gorillaz, 19-2000, Girls Aloud, Jump. Before that, rounding out three in a row from the 2000s as we take a seat on the naughty step. The 2000s are coming back to primetime television as well. It's been announced that Cheryl from Girls Aloud is returning as a judge on our screens, but not X Factor this time. She's going to be the new judge on The Voice, replacing Tom Jones. It's all about the 2000s, baby. What's coming up then for the rest of the day here on Sunshine? Don't forget, 6 o'clock, Gary King will be here with Totally 90s. 2 hours of 90s anthems to kickstart your Saturday evening. And, of course, the legend that is Chris Bloomer is going to be here live to look after you for the rest of the afternoon. He's not in Hereford. He's back in Ludlow. So I'll be handing you over to him in about 15 minutes or so. The legend that Chris Bloomer, looking after you for a Saturday afternoon. Next at Sunshine, music from Joel Corry and Olivia Rodrigo.
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Olivia Rodrigo, she's been busy launching her own line of Lego lately. I think she's one of the first pop stars ever to do that. 5 different sets to collect. I'm too busy with the Star Trek Lego at the moment because I'm such a nerd. Right, this is Leon with you Saturday afternoon on Sunshine Radio. I'm about to clock off and hand you over to the legend that is Chris Bloomer. But before I do that, time to share with you some things I've learned over the last 7 days, because knowledge is power. This is the Sunshine Radio Fact Attack. Did you know that the first man to survive a drop off Niagara Falls in a barrel later died after slipping on orange peel? I always thought that was a cartoon thing. I've never actually seen anyone slip on like banana or orange peel, but obviously it can happen. Earth has travelled more than 5,000 miles in the last 5 minutes. That's quick, isn't it? Air-filled tyres were first used on bikes before they were used on cars. And then I've also learnt that when the car radio was introduced, some states in the United States wanted to ban it, arguing that it could distract drivers and cause accidents. And now we listen to our radio all the time, hopefully. All right, thank you for your company for the afternoon. I am back tomorrow from 12. I'll leave you with Chris Bloomer. Whatever you're up to, have a great Saturday. On a train.

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1: Hello again, it's Chris with you on this Saturday afternoon with Prosper and Clooney and Free Your Mind on Sunshine Radio. So thanks a lot to Leon for the last few hours. He took his show on the road. He was live from Hightown in Hereford for the EV Discovery Day. So many people have been down there over the last few hours checking out the latest electric cars and having their photos taken with Transformers, Optimus Prime and Bumblebee. The EV Discovery Day continues through till 4 o'clock this afternoon. So if you've not yet been and you want to find out more about electric cars, head on down there.
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1: Saturday afternoon on Sunshine with the brilliant Tame Impala and Loser from the soundtrack of the latest Spider-Man movie. Well, nestled under the iconic Hargis Ridge with stunning views across the Black Mountains, the internationally acclaimed 70-acre Hargis Croft Garden is getting ready for its autumn plant fair, and it's a big one this year with over 65 exhibitors on site. 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Now, to enter, just head to sunshineradio.co.uk, go to the top of the page where it says win, there you see a drop-down menu, fill in your details, but make sure you do that before this coming Sunday, September the 13th at midnight, because that is when the competition closes. So good luck for that, and you never know, as a result of entering, you could enjoy a brilliant day out at Hargis Croft Garden.
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Saturday afternoon, it's Chris with you on Sunshine Radio, and don't forget this weekend the Ludlow Food Festival is on at Ludlow Castle, offering cooking demonstrations, live fire stage, also trails, late sessions and workshops as well. 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
1: And then Natasha Bedingfield with Unwritten on Sunshine Radio. So I was talking about the Ludlow Food Festival earlier. 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

0: Saturday afternoon on Sunshine Radio, and there's a tune that featured in our Bank Holiday Bangers recently, Calvin Harris with Acceptable in the 80s. So remember, after me, Gary King is back with Totally 90s, 2 hours worth of the biggest tunes from that decade. Also, Gary chats the big names from it as well. And here's a song that went to number one in that decade, in 1990, for Madonna.
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0: Love that. New music from Ray, a tune she performed at Reading and Leeds recently during her headline slot, and a song that features her sisters, Amma and Absolutely. That was Joy on Sunshine Radio. Before that, a classic from the 80s from Billy Ocean with Caribbean Queen, and there'll be more 80s classics like that tomorrow afternoon from 4 with Gary King on Totally 80s.
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1: 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It's the ideal way to start your morning before exploring the grounds, enjoying the scenery, or even booking a round on the championship standard 18-hole course. 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
1: Saturday afternoon, it's Chris with you on Sunshine Radio. So the Ludlow Food and Drink Festival 2026 is on right now at Ludlow Castle. It started yesterday, it's been on today, and will conclude tomorrow. And yesterday morning, I caught up with the director of this year's Ludlow Food and Drink Festival, Martin Clemmy.
2: Now, so much time and effort goes into putting on the festival, doesn't it?
3: It's a huge, huge logistics exercise, yes, and we've got lots and lots of volunteers and some staff, and we've all been working every hour there is to get this show on the road.
2: And how many exhibitors are here this year with us?
3: There's over 100 exhibitors and over 50 chefs, and yeah, lots going on.
2: Yeah, there's so many sort of displays and shows going on, isn't there?
3: Yeah, so this year we've got extra displays and demonstrations in the Inner Bailey. We've got butchery, we've got apron making, knife making, that they're on top of the four stages that we have. So we're putting on a bigger show and lots more workshops this year.
2: And have you got many new exhibitors at this year's festival?
3: Yeah, there's quite a few new exhibitors, always welcome. And, of course, there's old favourites as well, but there's lots to see if you haven't been before.
2: It is a fantastic day out for the whole family, isn't it?
3: It is terrific, and we've really majored on the kids' stuff now this year, and so there's absolutely loads of stuff for the kids to do. Hands-on cookery, crafts, gymnastics, dance, lots of stuff to do.
2: And the great news is we've got our fingers crossed the weather's going to be all right over the weekend.
3: The weather gods are shining on us.
2: Good on the weather gods, that's what I say, Martin. So obviously this is a very, very busy time for you now.
3: It is, it's a very, very busy time in the run-up, but we're glad to have got it started.
2: Well, there have been a few rumours in the local media recently that this could be the last ever Ludlow Food Festival. Is there any truth in those rumours?
3: We are facing really strong economic headwinds, that's true. So we have to say we're not certain about next year, but if lots of people turn up, we'll be on again next year, definitely.
2: So that's what we want. We want the people's support. So if you've not made any plans for the weekend and you're wondering where you can go with the kids, this is where you need to come to. You need to come to Ludlow Castle for the Ludlow Food and Drink Festival 2026.
3: That's absolutely right. There's so much on. I could go on for ages and ages talking to you about what's on. But, yeah, it's a terrific show. And, you know, just walking around just now, all the talks are packed. All the exhibitors are busy. It's just a fantastic show for the weekend.
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0: There's Prosper and Clooney, Free Your Mind on Sunshine Radio. Before that, Rick Astley, who was recently live at Ludlow Castle, from him, Together Forever. And there'll be more classic throwbacks like that for a whole hour tomorrow morning at 9 with Ryan, who's in for Nick on the flashback. And all you've got to do is work out what year connects the hits and the headlines.
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0: There's Louise and Naked on Sunshine Radio. Before that, the brilliant new tune from Tame Impala from the Spider-Man soundtrack Loser on Sunshine. 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

There's Amy Winehouse covering the Zootons and Valerie on Sunshine. That is just about it from me. Thank you very much indeed for your company. I'll be back Monday afternoon from 2. Hope you can join me for that. Gary King on the way next with Totally 90s. And I'll leave you with a tune that was huge in that decade in 1998 for the Mavericks and Dance the Night Away on Sunshine.

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4: Hey, welcome to the show. This time we have news on Sheryl Crow, Celine Dion, The Wallflowers, and in for a chat later, Shirley Manson from the band Garbage. This very week in 1992, Dr. Mae Jemison became the first African-American woman in space.
5: We're currently standing by the astronauts, the STS-47 crew, in preparation for today's launch. Mae Jemison will be making her first trip in space today. Jemison is a medical doctor from Chicago.
4: I diagnose progress. But let's start with Michael Stipe saying he's getting closer to releasing his first ever solo album. The former REM frontman has been working on this for several years and says it's still due before the end of 2026. He's already shared several glimpses of the project, including a song, The Rest of Ever. Unbelievably, though, this will be Michael's first full album since REM released Collapse Into Now. And as of this year, that was 15 years ago. So, in your own time, Mike. Obviously worth waiting for. Here he is with REM, Losing My Religion on Totally 90s.

Unbelievable. What a tune. EMF, Unbelievable, on Totally 90s, where we now turn to Sheryl Crow, who's got a new album on the way this autumn. Pick You Up comes out on October the 9th with seven new songs written by longtime collaborator Jeff Trott. It follows a busy summer of live dates for Sheryl. There was two shows in Bridgeport, Connecticut earlier on this month. She's next in action in Oklahoma on September the 25th, where I guarantee they'll go nuts when they hear this one starting up. All I Wanna Do on Totally 90s.

coming back our way with a brand new album. Sheryl Crow, All I Wanna Do, on Totally 90s. Now, let's catch up with Celine Dion, who says she's feeling strong and enjoying life again after several difficult years dealing with stiff person syndrome. Celine says she's been working hard on her health, with Pilates and ballet now part of her routine, and she's also been making more music again, with Celine saying she's simply happy to be creating and moving forward. And I reckon when she got all comfortable in that studio, this title flashed through her mind. It's All Coming Back to Me Now on Totally 90s.

0: Sweet.
1: So lovely to be hearing such positive news about the return of Celine Dion. It's all coming back to me now on Totally 90s, where, coming up next, we're going to feature the all-time 90s top three sent in by Sandrine Delacroix, and her selection kicks off with The Cure in just a bit.
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Green De La Croix's all-time 90s top three, John Cicada, Just Another Day. In the middle, she went for Annie Lennox, Little Bird, and my favourite this time was at the start there, The Cure, Friday, I'm In Love. Sandrine, that was a lovely, formidable set. Thank you very much for getting involved. Now, if any time you think to yourself, I'd like to hear my all-time 90s top three featured, just head into Facebook. You're on the lookout for This Is Totally 90s. That's our page there, and that's where I need to see your songs. Ash Lovelock and Yolanda Bailey, both regular visitors recently to our Facebook page, and we thank you very much for that. And still to come in this hour, we're catching up with Shirley Manson from Garbage for a quick chat. Also hearing tunes from Bare Naked Ladies, The Wallflowers, and next, Ricky Martin.

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going all in. Ricky Martin, Living La Vida Loca on Totally 90s. Now, let's have a catch up with the Wallflowers. They're celebrating 30 years of bringing down the horse with a special tour later on this year. Jacob Dylan and the lads performing the 1996 album in full, but alongside one from Tom Petty and the Heartbreakers called Long After Dark. The run reaches Europe in November, including Copenhagen and London's O2 Shepherd's Bush Empire on November the 20th. Now, let's enjoy their biggie. It's One Headlight on Totally

0: We never see that one being covered, do you? Near Impossible Rapping by Bare Naked Ladies, 1 week on Totally 90s. Which brings us to special guest time. And recently, Shirley Manson from the band Garbage was explaining to us just how she made the impact she did with the group.
1: I'd been in two bands before I sort of got plucked out of obscurity. I'd been a keyboard player and a backing vocalist for a decade. So I was nearly 30 when I got my break with Garbage. And I knew that in order for me to survive as a musician in this band, I had to be a great front person. And to be a great front person, you have to be the focal point of your band. That's your job. And sure, some of your bandmates have a little bit of a difficult time jostling and getting comfortable with that. But that's what happens. When you make space for yourself, everybody then makes space for themselves. And it's painful and awkward sometimes. But ultimately, that is what has to be done.
0: Shirley Manson out there in front of Garbage now for Stupid Girl on Totally 90s.

0: You're listening to Totally 90s. I'm Gary King. Coming up next in Remember the Time, the biggest songs from this week in 95. As well as DeLacy, we'll also hear from Berry. It's Remember the Time from 1995, next.
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12: Unfortunately, I will always be remembered for running up £862 million worth of losses in the collapse of Barings Bank.
0: Nick Leeson brought down a bank single-handedly, and in the charts, 74-75 on Totally 90s.

0: 74-75, the Connells in the charts this week in 1995, the year George Clooney was taking us from dusk to dawn.
1: Yes? Are you okay?
2: I'm peachy, Kate. The world is my oyster. Except for the fact that I just rammed a wooden stake into my brother's chest because he turned into a vampire.
0: As you do. Meanwhile, back in the charts, DeLacy on Totally 90s.

0: The Sunshine After the Rain, that's Berry on Totally 90s, in the charts this week in 1995, the year Forrest Gump was everywhere.
1: My mom always said life was like a box of chocolates. You never know what you're gonna get.
0: And back in the charts, it was Britpop writ large.

0: One of the songs of the decade was at number four this very week in 1995, Blur, Country House. Pierce Brosnan slipped on the tuxedo.
1: James Bond, the Majesty's loyal terrier.
0: And at number one, Michael Jackson on Totally 90s. No.

0: bestseller for Michael Jackson. Somewhere along the way, we forgot to keep count. You Are Not Alone, best-selling tune this week in 1995. We'll do a different year, 7 days from now, but coming up shortly, it's the all-time 90s top three, this time sent in by Dan Abbott. Now he's going to start with Janet Jackson next.
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0: number one in Dan Abbott's all-time 90s top three, and I think I agree with that selection. Sting, If I Ever Lose My Faith in You. In the middle, Terence Trent D'Arby, Delicate, and Janet Jackson's Again was at number three. Dan, excellent work. Thanks for getting involved. Let's also mention a couple of brand new Facebook friends. Hi to Anna Quintana this time, and also Rico Tafoya. And still to come on the show this week, we're catching up with Spin Doctors, U2, Take That, and next, Sophie B. Hawkins.
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5: Happy 70th. Now, roll up your sleeve.
6: You don't have to have a shingles vaccination the minute you turn 70.
5: All done.
6: But it's a good idea. Shingles is an extremely painful disease that's more likely to affect older people. If you know someone in their 70s, make sure they ask their GP whether they're eligible for a free shingles vaccination.
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U2 at their sweetest on Totally 90s. Now let's catch up with the Spin Doctors. They're back with Face Full of Cake. What a great title. It's their first studio album in 12 years, and they're supporting it with a busy run of live shows. They're headlining across the US throughout September, with more dates still to come, including a headline show in Vegas next month. And the real crowd pleaser will definitely be on show. And here it comes now. Two Princes on Totally 90s.

0: This is Gary King. That's it for Totally 90s, but do join me again in 7 days' time when Sophie B. Hawkins will be my special guest, and I might also play your all-time 90s top three. If you'd like to show me those tunes, go on to Facebook, find us there under This Is Totally 90s.
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Whether you're broke or evergreen, you're black, white, beige, Chola descent. You're Lebanese, you're Orient. Whether life's disabilities left you outcast, but leader teased, rejoice and love yourself today, cause baby, you were born this way.

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